0: 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Rick Tipton, the craziest thing. I'm Frankie Hollywood. Thanks for locking it in to the one and the only live all-request classic country music show in the nation. 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I look forward to listening each and every week. On the road tonight, wondering if I could hear Drive by Alan Jackson, one of my favorite, absolute favorite songs. Thank you, Frankie. Absolutely, and that is next.
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0: New research of 2,000 adults, half of whom are in a relationship, half are not, revealed that 69% find seeing their partner clean to be a turn-on.
2: Ah, getting it done, yeah. Getting it on.
0: That's right.
2: With that dishwasher.
0: That's right. Who needs flowers when the smell of a clean home can do the trick? In fact, twice as many women find the scent of a freshly cleaned home appealing compared to the scent of flowers. The study also found that 67% believe that a clean and fresh-smelling home would make them more likely to become intimate with their partner.
2: So you get turned on by the smell of vinegar, do you? The old pine salt?
0: Yeah. Can you imagine?
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0: 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I'm sweating just sitting.
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0: Winston and Classics on FX 109 and Murray and Shadows in the Moonlight. I'm Frankie Hollywood, and that just about does it for another Winston and Classic show. Time now for the honorable mentions. Run down the list on Facebook Messenger. Michael Timmons, Audrey Stewart, thank you so much for locking it in. Amanda Keeping Overland, Ava Mosier, Phil Sterat, Kim Sharp, Melanie Hicks, Alyssa Dowding, Shelley Martin, Robert Cross, Tracy Phillips, Tara Lee Hines, Noah Webb, Steve J. Gothrow, Blair Ozon, John Andrew Stewart Wilson, Christine Stockdale Macy, Charlene McKinley, Heather Launt, Chris Edwards, and many others. 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My name is Frankie Hollywood. Good night.
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1: Oh, here they come, those tagged sharks. Yeah, getting ever so close to our waters. And they come every spring and summer, as we know. But you know what? Not only great white sharks make their way here, but other sharks too. The one I think that is the most fascinating, and that is the Greenland shark. When you think about the Greenland shark, what comes to mind? That they're old, right?
2: Right, exactly.
1: In fact, yeah. They can live for hundreds of years. Some have been recorded living up to 400 years old.
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0: Today's Country FX 101.9 High Valley County Line. Good morning, 542 with Frankie Hollywood and MJ. We're in for a very nice day today. Mix of sun and cloud. Just a slight chance of shower late this afternoon. Some patchy fog early this morning and light winds. A high today of 28, humidex of 36. Tonight, just some clouds. A good chance of showers just early this evening. Tomorrow's going to be nice as well. Clearing up in the morning with a high of 28. And at 543, it is 16 degrees.
1: That humidex is just ridiculous. Like 36 today, 35 tomorrow.
0: Yeah,
1: it was what, 35 yesterday.
0: Oh yeah.
1: You walk
0: yeah.
1: outside, you walk into pretty much sweat.
0: Well, I love it because that means we still have a little beach weather left.
1: A little bit
0: in
1: yeah.
0: us. Yes.
1: Yeah. Three things because things happen in threes. Number one, Alberta has recorded no active wildfires in August for the first time in 40 years.
0: Wow.
1: Record rains across Alberta this summer have helped keep wildfire activity at zero, marking the first August in four decades with no active wildfires reported in the province. Isn't that amazing?
0: Yeah, it's
1: that
0: good.
1: Is great.
0: Good for Alberta.
1: Yeah,
0: yes.
1: Fantastic. Number two, Jimmy Fallon has called Muskoka, Ontario, the most beautiful place on earth, putting the Ontario Cottage region in the spotlight once again. The comment has sparked attention around the area's natural scenery and enduring appeal. And you see him there on the picture with the Muskoka hoodie on. Thanks, Jimmy Fallon.
0: Thanks, Jim.
1: Thanks for your endorsement. And number three, today is International Hawaiian Pizza Day.
0: Woo-hoo.
1: That's pizza topped with ham and pineapple. 65% of people like pineapple on their pizza. 36% of people say pineapple on pizza should be illegal and is criminal.
0: Illegal?
1: Illegal, yeah.
0: A criminal?
1: I know. As a pineapple lover, psychologists say you are aggressive, achievement-oriented, a natural leader, and have a zest for life.
0: Okay, well, the last part's true, zest for life.
1: Natural leader. Okay. Thank you.
0: Yeah, coming up, hey, Alexandra's Pizza, I'm coming for you.
1: Yeah.
0: Hawaiian.
1: That's right.
0: Coming up at 5:50. Okay, we're going to file this one under, if true, it would be just huge. Astrophysicist, he's an astrophysicist, and a former government researcher, Dr. Eric Davis, has made some pretty wild claims when it comes to the U.S. government and UFOs.
1: We're going to share with you what they are. 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
5: Well, here's my final serenade. Here's a gun and here's a blade. Here's

0: 101.9, Dean Brody and Canadian Girls, Frankie Hollywood and MJ. Good morning. It's 5:52. It's going to be a mix of sun and clouds with a slight chance of showers later on this afternoon. High 28 today. 19 along parts of the coast. Humidex 36. UV index of 8 or very high at 5:52. Got some clouds at 16 degrees.
1: All right. I don't know how to feel about this. On one hand, it makes me excited. On the other hand, I'm just like, why is this guy bringing this up if we don't have any scientific evidence? But he is making some pretty extraordinary claims. He's an astrophysicist and former government researcher, and he's also a doctor, so he does know a thing or two. Mm-hmm. You know, the guy.
0: He's got the smarts.
1: He hasn't exactly lived under a rock, right? Okay, so his name's Dr. Eric Davis, and he's made an extraordinary claim about what the U.S. government may know about UFOs. He says intelligence information he's encountered describes four different types of alleged non-human beings associated with reports. We're talking familiar names from UFO lore from over the years, like reptilians. I mean, we've kind of, let's just say, had a lot of movies based on these things.
0: Yes.
1: Insectoids, the Nordics.
0: Are those tall, blonde people?
1: Yeah, piercing blue eyes.
0: Right, yeah.
1: And the grays. Now, I think the grays are probably the most familiar to us because they look like, what was it, Area 51?
0: Yeah, they're in all the movies with the big eyes.
1: The big eyes, kind of the gray face and everything. Yeah. So another longtime government researcher, this guy's a physicist, his name is Hal Puthoff, and he said separately that people involved in alleged UFO recoveries told him that there were at least four different types.
0: Oh,
1: so that's two people who work in the field have made these claims. Now, here comes the big disclaimer. None of this has been independently verified. No bodies, no photographs, no scientific evidence, but still a very fascinating claim. Mm-hmm. You know, a doctor, an astrophysicist, and a separate physicist all bringing this up now.
0: That's pretty wild.
1: It is wild.
0: And they could be walking among us.
1: I doubt very much they would look like what we've seen in movies, obviously, because we're not basing our movies on what we've seen, but hey, who knows?
0: Especially the Nordics. I mean, there's no hiding them. They're 8 feet tall and blonde. And
1: I know. You know, 8 feet tall.
0: They are. They're huge.
1: who would you most want to encounter?
0: Oh, the grays, for sure.
1: The grays.
0: Yeah.
1: You think they're friendly?
0: Well, they look friendly. They look smaller anyway.
1: They do have those nice big eyes.
0: They do, yeah. Definitely not the reptilians. They look dangerous. The insectoids, either. No,
1: never.
0: No.
1: Oh, no.
0: And then there's the Nordics who are tall and...
1: Go back to your planet, insectoids. We don't want you here.
0: Yeah,
1: no,
0: that's
1: Nordics,
0: right.
1: I think they'd be nice and kind.
0: Well, I there was recently on social media, Nordics meeting with President Donald Trump, and I watched these videos. It's not real. It's, you know.
1: Okay, that's.
0: It's crazy, you know. But they're tall. Yeah. Whoever put the videos together, they're very tall. You know,
1: they don't
0: look friendly at all.
1: I don't know. I got to look this guy up, Dr. Eric Davis. I do. I want to friend you.
0: Yeah. Going to make friends. We want to find more about the Nordics, right? A growing number of teachers are concerned that students are losing their ability to think. Going to share with you why. At 6:10 this morning, let's get you going with the Chicks and Cowboy Take Me Away.
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1: Good morning. We still don't know much in the way of details in that trade agreement worked out with the Trump administration at the 11th hour. They're still negotiating some of those details. Trump has been saying it's a good deal for everyone. Canada-U.S. Trade Minister Dominic LeBlanc was smiling yesterday as he and his American counterpart praised the deal that paused the 50% tariffs on billions of dollars worth of goods that were to go into effect yesterday. Now, the deadline's Friday, they said it will make the continent a manufacturing and energy powerhouse. Now, there appears to be some relief from Trump's tariffs on softwood lumber, cars, steel, and aluminum that fall outside CUSMA, but they apparently won't be eliminated completely. Prime Minister Carney briefed the premiers last night in a virtual conference and asked the provinces to put American booze back on liquor store shelves. Commercial fishermen plan to appeal a provincial court ruling that denied them standing in court to clarify First Nations' moderate livelihood fishing rights. Unified Fisheries Conservation Alliance President Colin Spruill confirmed the group will ask the Court of Appeal to overturn Justice Ann Smith's July decision. The alliance alleges First Nations are pursuing a large-scale fishery outside the legal season on St. Mary's Bay for a sixth year. Spruill tells Saltwire fishing families pooled money to seek a resolution through the courts. The federal government, meanwhile, is seeking legal costs from the alliance after opposing the clarification request. A 28-year-old mother from Colchester County is facing several charges after RCMP finally caught up to her after she crashed her SUV with a child inside. It started with numerous calls Tuesday afternoon to 911 about a woman driving dangerously along Highway 104, speeding, weaving through traffic. Mounties tried to pull her over near Londonderry, but didn't chase out of safety concerns. Little later, tried to stop her with a spike belt in Pictou County, but she avoided that. Then they found her crashed in a ditch on Jollywood Road in East Mountain. She failed sobriety screening and tested positive for THC, so the 28-year-old woman's facing seven charges. She's not being named to protect the identity of the child who was taken to hospital with non-life-threatening injuries after the crash. In sports on the Diamonds, Rays clipped the Jays 7-6. Red Sox lost 7-6 in the 10th inning to the Diamondbacks. Yankees beat Baltimore 5-3. Now you're up to date. I'm Daryl Good.
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2: Yeah, we're in for a very nice day. Today's high reaching 28 with a mix of sun and clouds. Slight chance of shower late this afternoon and also a high humidex of 36. It'll be 19 along parts of the coast and a high UV index of 8. Tonight, chance of showers just early this evening and a low of 19. Then tomorrow's clearing up nicely in the morning with a high of 28, 18 along the coast and humidex of 35. It's 6:05 and 16 degrees.

0: Today's Country FX 1019, Darius Rucker and All Right, Frankie Hollywood and MJ. It's 6:08. So a growing number of teachers are concerned that students are losing their ability to think. We're going to share with you why they think that, or they're concerned, right after Morgan Wallen.
1: Yeah, well, the same goes for me, too. There's Morgan Wallen, don't we? FX 1019.

0: 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At 6:12, you're listening to the Frankie Hollywood and MJ Show, 16 degrees.
1: All right, so school is starting just right around the corner, a couple of weeks' time. A growing number of teachers are concerned that students are losing their ability to think. Now, they point out that many students are relying on ChatGPT and other AI technology to do the thinking for them. Educators say writing is an essential learning tool that shouldn't be outsourced to technology. A recent MIT study found that students who use AI while writing an essay showed lower brain activity compared to people who don't.
0: Oh, yeah. No kidding. No kidding. If you're not writing your own essay and you're relying on ChatGPT to mostly do it for you, how are you learning?
1: Exactly.
0: Yeah.
1: So if you're a teacher or you're an educator of some sort, as a teacher, how do you regulate AI being used?
0: Yeah, that's a great question.
1: Holy smokes, well, I don't know how they do that.
0: That's a great question. How are you going to use that or I guess govern that in your classroom? How does that work?
1: How do you police it from students saying, "Here's my essay," and you read it? Well, how do you know it's done by the student and not AI?
0: Quite often, simply by looking at it or reading it, because ChatGPT has a very, I guess, flowery language sometimes.
1: Right. Yeah.
0: You know, and very expressive. Has its own unique way of writing things. Sometimes you can tell right away, and other times you can't.
1: But even if you thought that it was done by ChatGPT, you can't say this was done by ChatGPT if you don't have the proof.
0: How do you prove it?
1: You can't tell the student that the student is lying at that point, right?
0: That's a good point, too.
1: So
0: all kinds of questions and debates going on over this right now. But yeah, we'd love to hear how you're going to handle this.
1: That's right. If you're a teacher or an educator, how do you regulate AI being used in the classroom? 902-420-1019.
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0: Today's Country FX on 19, James Barker Band. You didn't hear it from me. 616, Frankie Hollywood and MJ. How are you feeling today? If you're feeling kind of rough, well, turns out there may be something to that old saying, fake it till you make it.
1: We're going to share with you what after Toby Keith, As Good As I Once Was.
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0: Tree FX 1019, Toby Keith, Good As It Once Was, Frankie Hollywood, and MJ. Good morning. It's 620, and it's going to be a mix of sun and clouds with just a slight chance of showers later on this afternoon. High 28, 19 along parts of the coast, humidex 36, and a UV index of 8 are very high at 621. Got some clouds, a little bit of fog, and we're at 16 degrees.
1: Okay, how are you feeling this morning? If you're feeling kind of down, well, that old saying, fake it till you make it, actually has something behind it. However, it's not just the same as smiling, forcing yourself to smile. Researchers have found that even when you're not feeling particularly happy, this experiment might work. Here's what they did during their research. Participants held a pen between their teeth. Okay, so put a pen.
0: I don't have a pen. I feel left out now.
1: I give you mine, but.
0: No, that's okay.
1: No, I just had that in my mouth.
0: Oh, you had to be able to taste what you had for breakfast.
1: My sparkle pen. Anyway, so yes, try it. Put a pen between your teeth, not if you're driving, right. And it forces your face to use some of the same muscles involved in smiling. Mm. Researchers found activating those muscles influenced how people felt and even how they perceive the world around them. Oh. One of the researchers explains it this way. When your muscles are telling your brain you're happy, you're more likely to see around you with a more positive light.
0: What about that song back in the day from Sesame Street? If you're happy and you know it, clap your hands.
1: Clap your hands.
0: If you're happy and you know it, put a pen in your mouth.
1: No. Put a pen in your mouth, then you're happy.
0: And clap your hands. Wow, you'd be over the moon at that point. Like, be really happy.
1: What?
0: Probably arrest you.
1: Where did that come in?
0: Way too happy.
1: Is that your smiley face?
0: What? Over the moon?
1: Or are you just happy to see me?
0: Right? There you go with a pen in your mouth. Yeah.
1: Oh, wow. I could take that to another level,
0: yes,
1: but I will
0: no,
1: stop.
0: No, you won't. Just keep the pen in your mouth.
1: No, it's gone. I spit it out.
0: The new Apple AirPods could possibly have built-in cameras to help, quote-unquote, Siri see.
1: Okay.
0: Isn't that wild?
1: All right.
0: We're going to share more with you coming up at 6:40 this morning.
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1: Good morning. Canadian and American trade negotiators will be back at the bargaining table in Washington today, hammering out the final details in a trade agreement with the Trump administration, which the president has called a good deal for everyone. He paused his threatened 50% tariffs on billions of dollars in Canadian goods that were to go into effect yesterday with a new deadline of Friday. Prime Minister Mark Carney briefed the premiers last night in a virtual conference. It appears Trump's tariffs on softwood lumber, car steel, and aluminum that fall outside CUSMA will be reduced, but not eliminated. In return, Carney's asking the provinces to put American booze back on liquor store shelves. Premier Tim Houston says whether Canadians will buy it is another matter. Recent polls have shown 75 to 80% of Canadians won't because of Trump. There may also be changes in the supply management system for dairy products in the provinces. RCMP have laid a new, more serious terrorism charge against a Halifax man accused of making a bomb threat against the U.S. consulate. Ali Azakara is now facing a charge of threatening an internationally protected person, according to a federal prosecutor and RCMP. Halifax police earlier charged the 54-year-old with uttering threats and public mischief after the August 10th incident that shut down much of the downtown. Azakara remains in custody. Regional councillors have rejected a proposed six-story seniors housing development in the historic black community of Lake Loon. It would have created 125 units on Montague Road. Residents raised concerns about the size of the development, traffic, and possible impacts on nearby wells. They also raised concerns about unmarked graves on the site. Halifax staff recommended approval, saying it did meet planning rules. But most members of the Harbour East Marine Drive Community Council voted against it, according to CBC. Councillors have also rejected funding for eight new dedicated pickleball courts and delayed a proposed tennis dome at Gorsbrook Park. Halifax has a new fire chief. Darren Ritzy took over the job this week after a year-long search by the city. She's the first woman to hold the post. Ritzy told reporters she'll be looking at future needs for the fire service as the population here quickly grows. Her previous job was chief at the Toronto Pearson Airport Fire and Emergency Services. In sports in the majors, Blue Jays lost a 7-6 decision in Tampa Bay. Arizona edged Boston 7-6 in the 10th inning, and the Yankees beat the Orioles 5-3. Now you're up to date. I'm Daryl Good.
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2: Yeah, really nice start to the day with a mix of sun and clouds. A slight chance of showers late this afternoon. A high today of 28, humidex 36, 19 along the coast, and a UV index of 8. Tonight, a chance of showers early this evening, a low of 19. Then tomorrow, it's going to be clear in the morning and a high of 28, 18 along the coast, and a humidex of 35. At 6:32, it is 16 degrees.
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0: Today's Country FX 109, Russell Dickerson, Worth Your Wild, Frankie Hollywood, and MJ. Good morning. It's 6:35. So the new Apple AirPods, and this is leaked information. Somebody just kind of found this out, could possibly have built-in cameras to help Siri see. How is Siri going to see? Well, we're going to explain that to you right after Aaron Goodman and Boy Like Me. And what can we do for you this morning?
1: Hey, good morning.
0: Oh, Lisa, where the heck have you been?
2: How's it going, honey?
1: I was out of work for 2 weeks because I ran into some medical issues. I wasn't able to walk. You know what? It's so slow. I'm like a turtle. Turtles go quicker than Lisa.
2: My goodness.
0: God.
1: It was awful. But anyways, I'm on the mend. Back to work. So
0: that's
1: things
0: good.
1: Are slow and steady. I went to Walmart. You know those little go-karts?
0: Mm-hmm.
1: The elderly people drive it?
0: Yeah.
1: Well, I drove one for the first time in Walmart.
0: And how was that?
1: How are the people who were behind me, Austin? I was pressing the gas, slamming into them. It was awful. My dad just had his 75th birthday on the weekend, and I'll be 50 in 2 months. My dad came from a family of 21.
0: Oh my God.
2: Whoa.
1: Ten boys and 11 girls.
2: Oh, my.
1: No twins.
0: That's a baseball team.
1: All my aunts pretty much are like 80, 84, 86, and they're all healthy. They all drink the right water.
2: Not the fireball, eh, Lisa?
1: I haven't had a good drink in 2 weeks.
2: Oh.
1: When I smell cinnamon, instantly it takes me to fireball.
2: Yeah, of course.
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0: Today's Country FX 101.9. That's Aaron Goodvin. Boy, like me. It's 640. It is 16 degrees. A nice day ahead with a mix of sun and cloud.
1: So join me this afternoon. It's going to be a beautiful day between 2 and 6 for the East Coast In-Water Boat Show at Shining Waters Marina in Tantallon. The East Coast In-Water Boat Show is one of the only boat shows of its kind in Atlantic Canada because the boats are displayed in the water.
0: That is so cool. And what a great day for it.
1: Oh, it's going to be fantastic. You're going to be able to step aboard many of the boats, explore their features, and speak directly with the dealers and the industry experts as well. In Shining Waters, they have a fantastic restaurant. Their food is amazing.
0: I've never had it before.
1: It's just everybody says it's just wild.
0: So it's on my list now.
1: 2 to 6 this afternoon, I'll be broadcasting live from there. According to leaked reports, the new AirPods could feature built-in cameras that let Siri see and remember your surroundings and see the world. Now, potential uses could include asking Siri questions about nearby objects, saving information without reaching for an iPhone, and receiving more detailed assistance based on users' surroundings, which is kind of cool because you could look at something and it could say, you know, that plant is poisonous, which I think is pretty useful.
0: That'd be useful for me. You know my history with plants.
1: That's right. That plant is plastic. It's MJ wearing the
0: Why is MJ watering a plastic plant?
1: Apple has not announced the device, so its name, the price, the features, and the release date remain unknown, although previous reports have suggested a possible September launch alongside new iPhones, which they do every year.
0: Sure.
1: So they could announce this, right? But I think that would be kind of useful. The one thing I hate is carrying a phone. I don't like carrying a phone, so I mean, this would be
0: fantastic.
1: Kind of neat.
0: My question, though, would Siri be in your head all the time? Because I have enough voices in my head.
1: Yeah. Another voice telling you what to do and where to go, right?
0: Yeah. So, and it's like, I don't know. I don't know how to feel about this. The glasses, maybe, because you can put them on for a specific reason, to video or take pictures when you don't want to have your phone up going, oh, wait.
1: And they have little speakers in them, too, that could in your ear, right?
0: They do.
1: So, I mean, glasses would be good.
0: Yeah.
1: Now, if they had like a heads-up display so you could actually see like a browser in the...
0: Too much.
1: Too much? Okay.
0: No. All right. No, pump the brakes. Yeah. Pump the brakes.
1: Overstimulation at that point.
0: Way overstimulation. All right. But, okay, well, if you're interested, that's a pretty cool feature.
1: In a couple of weeks, we'll find out if they're actually going to reveal it or not. So there you go.
0: All right, coming up at 6:50, now we can apparently get a little taste of Paris. Where? Right here in Halifax.
1: I'll share with you where right after John Party and Boots Off next.
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0: Today's Country FX 101.9, Hunter Brothers, born and raised, Frankie Hollywood and MJ. Good morning. It's 6:52. It's going to be a mix of sun and clouds with a slight chance of showers later on this afternoon. The high 28, 19 along parts of the coast. Humidex 36 and a UV index of 8 are very high at 6:52. Still cloudy, a little foggy, and 16 degrees.
1: We have numerous beautiful little cafes and patios that we can go to anytime to enjoy a coffee or a tea and some delicious sweets. But every once in a while, when you're watching a movie, and I kind of wish I was just transported to Paris, just to sit in that Parisian cafe, right?
0: Sip the espresso.
1: Yes, and listen to the music and everything. Well, guess what? Now we can get that little taste of Paris right here. Congratulations to Hisham and Fatima. They're originally from France, and they have spent 2 decades living and working right around the world. And 3 years ago, with their children getting older, they decided it's time to put down roots. And guess where they want to put down roots? Right here in Halifax. So they chose Nova Scotia, even though they've never even been here before. And a year later, they opened up their Le Marché Parisien. I cannot say it like they can, I know, near Bedford. Now, this is a cafe, also a bakery, and a specialty grocery store designed to recreate the traditional markets of France. Expect French coffee, pastries, croissants, specialty groceries, and treats that French experts say they can't find anywhere else in Nova Scotia. So we're loving it too, because already long lineups. So congratulations, Fatima and Hisham. Cannot wait to check out Le Marché Parisien.
0: Oh, those pastries would be so good, huh? With the espresso. Oh, I love it. That's awesome. For a junk drawer to be legally qualifying as a real junk drawer, what is the one absolute mandatory item that it must include?
1: Just one?
0: This was asked, thrown out to the internet. Going to share with you what those on the internet said at 7:10 this morning.
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1: 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Let us know, though, if you come across any issues. 902-420-1019.
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3: Good morning. We still don't know much in the way of details in that trade agreement worked out with the Trump administration at the 11th hour. They're still negotiating some of those details. Trump has been saying it's a good deal for everyone. Canada-U.S. Trade Minister Dominic LeBlanc was smiling yesterday as he and his American counterpart praised the deal that paused the 50% tariffs on billions of dollars worth of goods that were to go into effect yesterday. Now, the deadline's Friday, they said it will make the continent a manufacturing and energy powerhouse. Now, there appears to be some relief from Trump's tariffs on softwood lumber, cars, steel, and aluminum that fall outside CUSMA, but they apparently won't be eliminated completely. Prime Minister Carney briefed the premiers last night in a virtual conference and asked the provinces to put American booze back on liquor store shelves. Commercial fishermen plan to appeal a provincial court ruling that denied them standing in court to clarify First Nations moderate livelihood fishing rights. Unified Fisheries Conservation Alliance President

0: John Spruill confirmed the group will ask the Court of Appeal to overturn Justice Ann Smith's July decision. The alliance alleges First Nations are pursuing a large-scale fishery outside the legal season on St. Mary's Bay for a sixth year. Spruill tells Saltwire fishing families pooled money to seek a resolution through the courts. The federal government, meanwhile, is seeking legal costs from the alliance after opposing the clarification request. A 28-year-old mother from Colchester County is facing several charges after RCMP finally caught up to her after she crashed her SUV with a child inside. It started with numerous calls Tuesday afternoon to 911 about a woman driving dangerously along Highway 104, speeding, weaving through traffic. Mounties tried to pull her over near Londonderry, but didn't chase out of safety concerns. Little later, tried to stop her with a spike belt in Pictou County, but she avoided that. Then they found her crashed in a ditch on Jollywood Road in East Mountain. She failed sobriety screening and tested positive for THC, so the 28-year-old woman's facing seven charges. She's not being named to protect the identity of the child who was taken to hospital with non-life-threatening injuries after the crash. In sports, on the Diamonds, Rays clipped the Jays 7-6. Red Sox lost 7-6 in the 10th inning to the Diamondbacks. Yankees beat Baltimore 5-3. Now you're up to date. I'm Daryl Good.
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2: Yeah, it's going to be a very nice day with a mix of sun and cloud. A slight chance of shower late this afternoon and a high of 28, humidex 36, 19 along the coast and a UV index of 8. Tonight, some chance of showers just early this evening, a low of 19. It's going to clear by tomorrow morning and again a nice high of 28, 18 along the coast, humidex 35. At 7:04, it is 16 degrees.
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0: All right, so for a junk drawer to be legally qualified as a real junk drawer, what is the one absolute mandatory item that it must include? 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
2: That's right. A song for you.
1: 7:10, it's Frankie Hollywood and MJ. 16 degrees, nice day ahead, a mix of sun and cloud and a high of 28.
2: So we got to throw this out there first. Dennis, the number one boom truck driver, and his wife, Carrie. It's their 38th anniversary today.
1: Aw, happy anniversary, guys.
2: So we got a little present for you here.
3: Happy anniversary.
2: Have a great day today.
1: Dennis, the number one boom truck driver, and Mrs. number one boom truck driver.
2: For a junk drawer to be legally qualified as a real junk drawer, what is the one most absolute mandatory item that it must include? Now, this was thrown out online. Here's what those on the internet say. Rubber bands. Got to have elastic bands in the junk drawer. Mm. A pad of sticky notes, absolutely. Mm-hmm. An old tube of super glue or crazy glue. Yeah.
1: It's so dried up, you're never getting that top off again.
2: Yeah, right.
1: But somehow, you just don't throw it out.
2: That's right. It's still there. Birthday candles in there. Bonus points if they're actually partially burned.
1: Oh, all mine are, yes.
2: So what can you add to the list? What should it include? I say scotch tape. Like the Christmas tape, you know, with the little applicator or dispenser or whatever it is.
1: That's actually in my top drawer because I use scotch tape quite often.
2: Right.
1: So I don't throw that in my junk drawer. Okay.
2: Okay.
1: Batteries.
2: Batteries got to be in there.
1: But I don't just throw them in. I know exactly where they are in that drawer. They're in the front corner.
2: Right. So of course, you have to know where they are.
1: Yeah,
2: you're just going to look around.
1: And I actually, I'm very organized, actually. And so in my big junk drawer, I have bags. And each bag has certain things in it. Like, I don't just throw everything
2: that's
1: in that drawer.
2: That's not a junk drawer. That's very organized. That's a console of some sort.
1: It's still a junk drawer.
2: Junk drawer, you just throw everything in it and it's all over the place.
1: Yeah, but I know which bag to look in for certain junky things.
2: Well, I couldn't tell you that.
1: I throw
2: stuff in there. It's like, I know it's in here somewhere, but where? And then you got to dig it all out and stuff like that. Old keys should be in a junk drawer.
1: Even if you don't know what they
2: open? Where they go, there's keys in there. Yeah, it's a junk drawer.
1: You keep keys that you don't know what they open.
2: Absolutely. There's got to be a dozen in there.
1: Could be your apartment from 30 years ago.
2: Could be, actually. They could be. For the club that I got rid of about 10 years ago that came off the steering wheel. There was one of those in there. I can guarantee you that.
1: Yeah.
2: I guarantee you. So what about you?
1: Yes.
2: What can you add to this list? For a junk drawer to legally qualify as a real junk drawer, what is the one absolute mandatory item that it must include?
1: 902-420-1019.
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0: 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Oh, yeah. Play an air piano to that one. Mm-hmm. 716, you're listening to the Frankie Hollywood and MJ Show on today's Country FX 101.9. A Winnipeg couple has set themselves on one heck of a Canadian bucket list challenge, visiting every national park in the country.
1: We're going to share more on this with you right after Morgan Wallen and Ernest Cowgirls
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0: Today's Country FX 101.9, Morgan Wallen and Durnest. That's Cowgirls, Frankie Hollywood and MJ. Good morning. It's 7:19. It's going to be a mix of sun and clouds with a slight chance of showers later on this afternoon. High 28, 19 along parts of the coast. So it's going to be a really nice day today. Humidex 36 and a UV index of 8 are very high at 7:19. Still cloudy and foggy a little and 17 degrees.
1: This sounds like one heck of a Canadian bucket list challenge. A couple from Winnipeg has set themselves to visit every national park in the country.
0: Holy smokes.
1: I know. Now, Yvonne and her husband, Colin, they've already visited at least one in every province and territory. But now the idea is to expand that right across the country. It all began after a trip on the Nahanni River in the Northwest Territories. I've never been that far up north. Have you? You're more northern.
0: No, never been that far north. Yeah, no,
1: okay.
0: No.
1: How, I know. I'm geographically challenged at the moment.
0: I went to Flin Flon. I went to the Paw. That's pretty north.
1: You went to Flin Flon?
0: Yeah, and the Paw. So that's pretty north. That's just before Churchill. We're at the polar bears.
1: But the polar bear. Oh, yeah.
0: Never made it to Churchill.
1: Mm-hmm.
0: So there you go.
1: That would be exciting, wouldn't it?
0: Oh, huge.
1: Yeah,
0: big time. Yeah.
1: I would absolutely love to explore that territory. So they decided after that, why not see all of them? So at each stop, they have spent a couple of days exploring, hiking and canoeing. Recent adventures, even on Sable Island, they went.
0: Mm-hmm.
1: PEI National Park, they're not rushing it either. Yvonne figures completing their Canadian National Park bucket list could take another decade. But she says the more people experience Canada's incredible landscapes, the more they want to protect them. And I love that quote. So good luck, Yvonne and Colin. Good luck on your journey.
0: Here's the thing. There's not that many national parks in Canada. I was just on the internet
1: here.
0: And, according to Parks Canada, there are 37 national parks in Canada. So, I mean, that's not a lot, but when you consider the amount of distance you have to drive in between the national parks,
1: that's the thing. And money's involved too.
0: Oh, big time, yeah.
1: Right? So, because you have to plan your trip.
0: That's right. So you go to one national park in Alberta and then the next one is in Saskatchewan somewhere and you have to travel through it.
1: Sure.
0: So, I mean, that's going to take a lot of time, but good on them for doing that.
1: That's a heck of a bucket list.
0: That's a whole three or four different scrapbooks at that point, right? All right, we're doing the Brainbuster, powered by Artisan Roofing, delivering the quality of excellence one home at a time. Now you're going to get the brag rights and that genius certificate if you can come up with the correct answer to our Brainbuster question first.
1: We spend 21 minutes each morning doing this. What are we doing?
0: 21 minutes. That's very specific.
1: I know.
0: Think really hard about
1: it. Not 22.
0: No, 21. 21. Multiple of three, I guess. Who knows?
1: Ah, ho-ho. Yeah. A little big hint there.
0: All right, so what do you think it is? 902-421-1019 for your answer for the Brainbuster this morning.
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3: Good morning. Canadian and American trade negotiators will be back at the bargaining table in Washington today, hammering out the final details in a trade agreement with the Trump administration, which the president has called a good deal for everyone. He paused his threatened 50% tariffs on billions of dollars in Canadian goods that were to go into effect yesterday with a new deadline of Friday. Prime Minister Mark Carney briefed the premiers last night in a virtual conference. It appears Trump's tariffs on softwood lumber, car steel, and aluminum that fall outside CUSMA will be reduced, but not eliminated. In return, Carney's asking the provinces to put American booze back on liquor store shelves. Premier Tim Houston says whether Canadians will buy it is another matter. Recent polls have shown 75 to 80% of Canadians won't because of Trump. There may also be changes in the supply management system for dairy products in the provinces. RCMP have laid a new, more serious terrorism charge against a Halifax man accused of making a bomb threat against the U.S. consulate. Ali Azakaraz now facing a charge of threatening an internationally protected person, according to a federal prosecutor and RCMP. Halifax police earlier charged the 54-year-old with uttering threats and public mischief after the August 10th incident that shut down much of the downtown. Azakara remains in custody. Regional councillors have rejected a proposed six-story seniors housing development in the historic black community of Lake Loon. It would have created 125 units on Montague Road. Residents raised concerns about the size of the development, traffic, and possible impacts on nearby wells. They also raised concerns about unmarked graves on the site. Halifax staff recommended approval, saying it did meet planning rules, but most members of the Harbour East Marine Drive Community Council voted against it, according to CBC. Councillors have also rejected funding for eight new dedicated pickleball courts and delayed a proposed tennis dome at Gorsbrook Park. Halifax has a new fire chief. Darren Ritzy took over the job this week after a year-long search by the city. She's the first woman to hold the post. Ritzy told reporters she'll be looking at future needs for the fire service as the population here quickly grows. Her previous job was chief at the Toronto Pearson Airport Fire and Emergency Services. In sports in the majors, Blue Jays lost a 7-6 decision in Tampa Bay. Arizona edged Boston 7-6 in the 10th inning, and the Yankees beat the Orioles 5-3. Now you're up to date. I'm Daryl Good.
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5: Yeah, weather's going to be very nice today. A mix of sun and cloud, just a slight chance of shower later on this afternoon, and a high of 28. Humidex up to 36, 19 along the coast. Tonight, a chance of shower early this evening and a low of 19. Tomorrow, clearing up in the morning, a high of 28, 18 along the coast, and a humidex of 35. At 7:34, it is 18 degrees.
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0: Today's Country FX 1019, the late, great Toby Keith. And how do you like me now? Frankie Hollywood and MJ. Good morning at 737. I got to throw this out there. I got to set a shout out to Dr. Will of Hammonds Plains Veterinary Hospital. Took the new dog in, Mabel, last night to have her checked out. And Will gave her pretty much a clean bill of health, said to her right eye. And I noticed in the morning when, you know, you're outside with a flashlight that there wasn't a reflection in her eye.
1: Yes,
0: and he said, well, you know, there is damage in the eye and she wouldn't be getting her driver's license anytime soon because of that. So I think it's down to like 20% of that eye. But other than that, he said he leaned in and he took her by the fur on both sides of her cheeks. And she goes, when it comes to home, Mabel, you have hit the jackpot.
1: Aw, so. That's so sweet. So, way to go. Yes, so. That's lovely. I'm glad she's settling in nice.
0: She's all up and good. A new study reveals the best age to get married. Now, all things considered, they took a lot of stuff into consideration here. We're going to share what that age is with you in 3 minutes.
1: Right after High Valley, I'm leaving you today's Country FX 1019.

0: Today's Country FX 101.9 High Valley. I'm leaving you 7:40 and you're listening to the Frankie Hollywood and MJ show. It's going to be a nice day today. A mix of sun and cloud and a high of 28 with that Humidex 36.
1: Join me this afternoon for the East Coast InWater Boat Show at Shining Waters Marina in Tantallon. The East Coast InWater Boat Show is one of the only boat shows of its kind in Atlantic Canada because the boats are actually displayed on the water.
0: That is so cool.
1: Right?
0: Love this.
1: Now, you're going to be able to step aboard many of the boats to explore their features and speak directly to the dealers and industry experts, and I'll be there between 2 and 6 this afternoon.
0: Mm-hmm. So Shining Waters, and this is on the road to Peggy's Cove, correct?
1: That's right.
0: Yes.
1: Yeah.
0: Mm-hmm.
1: It's going to be a good day on the water at Shining Waters, and they have a fantastic restaurant, too, in case you get hungry. If you're thinking about saying, I do, research suggests that the sweet spot for marriage might be between the ages of 28 and 32. Now, couples who marry in that age range have the lowest chance of divorce, according to national survey data. Now, while many believe waiting longer is safer, experts found that divorce risk actually begins to rise again after your mid-30s. On the other side of the scale, marrying too young still carries the highest risk of splitting up. So according to the numbers, your late 20s and early 30s could be the golden window for lasting love.
0: I wish it was that simple to just narrow it down to a certain age.
1: Just like that.
0: I really wish it was that simple because I was 28 when I got married for the first time and, you know, very sadly, it didn't last, you know, but here I am at my age today and really happy.
1: That's it.
0: I'm very happy.
1: So there you go.
0: Now. But yeah, I guess to me, there's no real age. It depends on your partner, who you're with.
1: Depends on a lot of different factors that they did factor in, but, you know, they didn't give up all the stuff that they factored in. So.
0: And I know, like, a lot of members of my family were married very young, very young, and still together to this day and strong as ever.
1: Well, way back in the day, like, I'm talking back in the day, like the early 1900s, I mean, people used to get married when they were 16.
0: Oh, yeah. Yeah,
1: right?
0: yeah.
1: And have 21 kids.
0: Yeah.
1: And, like, it was just
0: I know.
1: Wild.
0: I know, and that was the thing to do.
1: That was the thing to do. If you weren't married by what, remember that show, what was it called? The Clampets.
0: Are you talking about the sci-fi one?
1: No, I'm talking about what was the name of that show?
0: Beverly Hillbillies?
1: That's it, right
0: there.
1: You said
0: the Clampett, so I...
1: Yeah. That's the one right there where they said if you're not married by 16, you're a spinster.
0: Oh, good grief.
1: I remember them saying that. You're 16, you're unmarried. Oh, good luck.
0: We're so happy times have changed. Take your time.
1: Take your time
0: there, Ellie Mae.
1: All right, we're doing the Brain Buster powered by Artisan Roofing, delivering the quality of excellence one home at a time. Now, we want to give you the brag rights and that genius certificate, but you're going to have to give us the correct answer to our Brain Buster question first.
0: We spend 21 minutes each morning doing this. What are we doing?
2: Would that be waking up?
1: Not waking up, no.
2: Okay.
0: Hi, FX1019. What's your guess?
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1: 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What's your answer for the Brain Buster?
4: Yeah, would it be having a shower?
1: No.
4: All right. Talk to you later.
1: All right. We spend 21 minutes each morning doing this. What are we doing if you do this?
0: Yeah.
1: Some people don't do this.
0: And
1: right?
0: If you work in the morning, generally you're doing this while you're also doing other things.
1: That's right. What do you think it is? 902-420-1019 for your answer for the Brain Buster this morning.
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passenger seat, knowing that he couldn't have the toy till his nuggets were gone. A green traffic light turned straight to red. I hit

0: Today's Country FX 1019, Rodney Akins, watching you, Frankie Hollywood, and MJ. Good morning. Doing the Brain Buster. No takers for the bragging rights or that genius certificate yet. Nobody got the correct answer to our Brain Buster question. 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
1: All right, again, today's question. We spend 21 minutes each morning doing this. What are we doing?
2: Drinking tea or coffee.
0: Yay! There it is, drinking coffee.
1: Would that be right for you? I can usually down my first cup in about 2 minutes, not 21.
2: That's about right.
0: Yeah. What is your name?
2: Donnie.
0: All right, Donnie, what's your favorite coffee?
2: I just say Tim Hortons.
0: Well, you're going to get the brag rights this morning and the genius certificates because you got the correct answer to our Brain Buster.
2: Yay!
0: I need another cup of coffee, I think.
1: Yeah. All right, coming up in 3 minutes' time, more on this story. Got somebody to thank. His name is Christopher. He lives near Mahone Bay, and he is on a mission to improve cell service in Nova Scotia.
0: All right, tell you more about that right after James Barker Band. It's working.
1: 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Could be.

0: Today's Country FX 101.9, James Barker Band. It's working. Frankie Hollywood and MJ, good morning. It's 7:55, a mix of sun and clouds today with a slight chance of showers later on this afternoon. High 28, 19 along parts of the coast, humidex 36, UV index of 8 or very high. At 7:55, kind of cloudy, kind of foggy, a little windy. We're at 18 degrees, so let's get it done.
1: Yes, 7:55, high five.
0: All right, hands in the air and turn to the person close to you.
1: On the count of 3, 2, 1.
0: Oh,
1: did you hear that?
0: That was nice. A little slap.
1: The bridge is shaking.
0: Right.
1: After that
0: love
1: one.
0: It.
1: All right. I got a big shout out to Christopher Quigley. Christopher lives near Mahone Bay, and he is on a mission to improve cell service right across our province. He says cell coverage has become so unreliable. He depends on Wi-Fi just to use his own phone.
0: Wow, yeah, that's crazy.
1: There's nowhere to use it. Mm-mm. Recently, it keeps dropping out. Now, recently, he says two men whose truck went off the road, they couldn't call 911. They had to find a nearby home with service to get help. Mm-mm. He says he's now launched an online survey documenting cell service problems. Hundreds of Nova Scotians have already responded. The province says it knows there are major gaps. As we know, Build Nova Scotia has received about 8,000 reports identifying areas with poor or non-existent coverage. Mm-hmm. The long-term goal is basic cell phone service for 99% of the province where Nova Scotians live, work, and learn. Again, 99%, that's incredible. Hopefully we can get there soon. But officials say there's currently no timeline for completing that entire project. But meanwhile, Christopher's on a mission to improve cell service across Nova Scotia. Well, high five to you, Christopher.
0: Right on, Christopher.
1: And I mean, Frankie, we don't need to share about not necessarily the good old days, but we remember the days. Like if our car went off the road, we'd have to walk to a house to get help.
0: Big time. And when cell phones started becoming popular, like in the early to mid 90s, I mean, that service was like the service we have today.
1: Yeah.
0: And then it kind of got better. And then I don't know what happened over the last 5 or 10 years, but things have degraded a little bit.
1: I pretty much know exactly where my drop zones are in my community. And it's bad sometimes. There's one spot in my community. I don't know how people living there have any cell service.
0: Right. Yeah. It's wild. I remember way back in the day, I had a phone in my car. And today they make, I think it's like a 0.6 watt phone. I had a 3 watt phone.
1: Was it the size of a shoebox?
0: It was like that in the trunk. Yes. And I could be in the middle of nowhere. And when I hit that send button, the whole trunk would heat up. It would transmit.

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4: Well, from what I can see, everything's looking pretty good. 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
12: Good morning. We still don't know much in the way of details in that trade agreement worked out with the Trump administration at the 11th hour. They're still negotiating some of those details. Trump has been saying it's a good deal for everyone. Canada-U.S. Trade Minister Dominic LeBlanc was smiling yesterday as he and his American counterpart praised the deal that paused the 50% tariffs on billions of dollars worth of goods that were to go into effect yesterday. Now, the deadline's Friday, they said it will make the continent a manufacturing and energy powerhouse. Now, there appears to be some relief from Trump's tariffs on softwood lumber, cars, steel, and aluminum that fall outside CUSMA, but they apparently won't be eliminated completely. Prime Minister Carney briefed the premiers last night in a virtual conference and asked the provinces to put American booze back on liquor store shelves. Commercial fishermen plan to appeal a provincial court ruling that denied them standing in court to clarify First Nations moderate livelihood fishing rights. Unified Fisheries Conservation Alliance President Colin Spruill confirmed the group will ask the Court of Appeal to overturn Justice Ann Smith's July decision. The alliance alleges First Nations are pursuing a large-scale fishery outside the legal season on St. Mary's Bay.

0: for a sixth year. Spruill tells Saltwire fishing families pooled money to seek a resolution through the courts. The federal government, meanwhile, is seeking legal costs from the alliance after opposing the clarification request. A 28-year-old mother from Colchester County is facing several charges after RCMP finally caught up to her after she crashed her SUV with a child inside. It started with numerous calls Tuesday afternoon to 911 about a woman driving dangerously along Highway 104, speeding, weaving through traffic. Mounties tried to pull her over near Londonderry, but didn't chase out of safety concerns. Little later, tried to stop her with a spike belt in Pictou County, but she avoided that. Then they found her crashed in a ditch on Jollywood Road in East Mountain. She failed sobriety screening and tested positive for THC, so the 28-year-old woman's facing seven charges. She's not being named to protect the identity of the child who was taken to hospital with non-life-threatening injuries after the crash. In sports, on the Diamonds, Rays clipped the Jays 7-6. Red Sox lost 7-6 in the 10th inning to the Diamondbacks. Yankees beat Baltimore 5-3. Now you're up to date. I'm Daryl Good.
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5: Very nice day ahead. A mix of sun and cloud. Just a slight chance of shower late this afternoon. A high of 28, humidex 36, 19 along the coast, and a UV index of 8. Tonight, just a chance of showers early this evening, a low of 19. Clearing up nicely in the morning with a high of 28, 18 along the coast, and a humidex of 35. It's 8:05 and 18 degrees.

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0: Today's Country FX 1019, Dear Drunk Me, Frankie Hollywood and MJ. Well, here we go, MJ, 8-11, and this is it. This is the final qualifier.
1: Final qualifier, and we'll have our final winner tomorrow morning at this time.
0: All right, we need caller number 11 right now.
2: Hello?
1: Hi, what's your name?
2: My name's Bailey.
0: You're caller number 11!
2: Really?
0: Yeah.
2: I'm going to actually cry right now.
0: Bailey, you are our final qualifier before we give the tickets away tomorrow morning after 8 o'clock.
1: Have you been listening, Bailey? You know we called the winner at 8 o'clock.
2: I've been trying. I've never been to YQM.
0: Oh, well, if you do indeed get to go, it is the party of the summer.
1: Bailey, you know who the lineup is?
2: I can only imagine. I was to Boots and Hearts back in 2015 in Ontario, and it was the best.
1: Oh, my gosh.
2: I'm a huge country fan.
0: Bailey, you are now in the running for those tickets that we give away tomorrow morning. Now, who do you really want to see at YQM?
2: Probably Post Malone and Eric Church.
1: Well, Bailey, good luck for you. Tomorrow morning, 8 o'clock, we're going to be drawing our final winner for this year's YQM Country Fest.
2: That's amazing. Thank you so much. Woohoo!
0: Right on. So if you qualified, have your ringer on loud tomorrow morning at 8 o'clock because
1: 8 o'clock.
0: We could be calling you.
1: You bet. Okay, coming up on MJ's Heroes. Well, they came from Canning, from Fort Williams, from Kentville, and New Minas, all to rescue a very special little dog.
0: MJ's Heroes at 820. Jason Aldean, Don't Tell on Me, next.
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0: Today's Country FX 101.9 John Party and Friday Night Heartbreaker, Frankie Hollywood and MJ. It is 8:19 and it's time. Is it a bird?
1: No.
0: A plane?
1: No.
0: It's MJ.
1: Start off by saying the dog is fine. The dog is fine. MJ's hero is going out to a whole group of Nova Scotia firefighters. They spent 5 hours rescuing a dog from a cliff at Blomidon Provincial Park. Mm-hmm. Reese, what a champ you are, Reese. Reese unfortunately had fallen about 21 meters down the cliff. He landed in some bushes above a steep, unstable slope. That's when the Kings County Rope Rescue Team jumped into action, made up of firefighters from Canning, Port Williams, Kentville, and New Minas. Canning firefighters used a drone, first of all, to locate Reese. Then, because the terrain was too dangerous to bring him down to the beach, two rescuers were lowered by rope to reach him. They secured Reese, and the team carefully hauled all three of them back up the cliff. Mm. 5 hours after the call came in, everyone was safely out of the woods. Most importantly, Reese was reunited with his family. Nice. To the Kings County Rope Rescue Team and everybody involved with Reese's rescue, all of you, MJ's heroes today.
0: All right, if you have something or somebody that should be noted as an MJ's hero, you can contact MJ directly.
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3: Well, how closely are you following the trade drama between Canada and the U.S.? They say they're imposing tariffs on us because of Canadian discrimination towards its automobile, dairy, and alcohol sectors. So what is supply management? We're going to dig into that and into a claim that we would save money without it. We'll also be taking your calls. That's Friday from noon until 1 on Halifax's only independent news talk show.
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4: Good morning. Canadian and American trade negotiators will be back at the bargaining table in Washington today, hammering out the final details in a trade agreement with the Trump administration, which the president has called a good deal for everyone. He paused his threatened 50% tariffs on billions of dollars in Canadian goods that were to go into effect yesterday with a new deadline of Friday. Prime Minister Mark Carney briefed the premiers last night in a virtual conference. It appears Trump's tariffs on softwood lumber, car steel, and aluminum that fall outside CUSMA will be reduced, but not eliminated. In return, Carney's asking the provinces to put American booze back on liquor store shelves. Premier Tim Houston says whether Canadians will buy it is another matter. Recent polls have shown 75% to 80% of Canadians won't because of Trump. There may also be changes in the supply management system for dairy products in the provinces. RCMP have laid a new, more serious terrorism charge against a Halifax man accused of making a bomb threat against the U.S. consulate. Ali Azakara is now facing a charge of threatening an internationally protected person, according to a federal prosecutor and RCMP. Halifax police earlier charged the 54-year-old with uttering threats and public mischief after the August 10th incident that shut down much of the downtown. Azakara remains in custody. Regional councillors have rejected a proposed six-story seniors housing development in the historic black community of Lake Loon. It would have created 125 units on Montague Road. Residents raised concerns about the size of the development, traffic, and possible impacts on nearby wells. They also raised concerns about unmarked graves on the site. Halifax staff recommended approval, saying it did meet planning rules. But most members of the Harbour East Marine Drive Community Council voted against it, according to CBC. Councillors have also rejected funding for eight new dedicated pickleball courts and delayed a proposed tennis dome at Gorsbrook Park. Halifax has a new fire chief. Darren Ritzy took over the job this week after a year-long search by the city. She's the first woman to hold the post. Ritzy told reporters she'll be looking at future needs for the fire service as the population here quickly grows. Her previous job was chief at the Toronto Pearson Airport Fire and Emergency Services. In sports in the majors, Blue Jays lost a 7-6 decision in Tampa Bay. Arizona edged Boston 7-6 in the 10th inning, and the Yankees beat the Orioles 5-3. Now you're up to date. I'm Daryl Good.
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8: Well, we're in for another beautiful day. A mix of sun and cloud, a high of 28, humidex 36, a slight chance of shower late this afternoon, 19 along the coast, a high UV index of 8. Tonight will be, just a chance of showers early this evening, a low of 19. Then tomorrow's going to be clear, a high of 28, 18 along the coast, and a humidex of 35. At 8:33, it is 18 degrees.
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0: 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I can't love you anymore. Frankie Hollywood and MJ, good morning. So many of us calculate the so-called human age of our dog by multiplying their age in years by seven.
1: Yeah, but that's sort of been the standard as long as I can remember.
0: Yeah, me too. But scientists say they've found a better way to calculate your dog's age, and we're going to share that with you after the Rec Laws and Old Country Soul.
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1: So I invite you to join me this afternoon for the East Coast In-Water Boat Show at Shining Waters Marina in Tantallon. Now, the East Coast In-Water Boat Show is one of the only boat shows of its kind in Atlantic Canada because the boats are displayed in the water.
0: Mm.
1: So you'll be able to step aboard many of the boats, explore their features, and speak directly with the dealers and the industry experts and ask all the questions you want to get a feel for the boat actually in the water.
0: Are these boats coming from various different companies around the East Coast?
1: Yeah.
0: All the Shining Waters.
1: Fantastic.
0: That is a nice sight. You're going to have a good time. The weather's going to be amazing this afternoon.
1: What a great idea. Mm-hmm. I'll be there between 2 and 6 and Shining Waters. They have a great restaurant too. Like, the food is fantastic. So come on out if you're in the market for buying a boat.
0: Mm-hmm.
1: Many of us calculate the so-called, and you know, correct me if I'm wrong here, because I saw this and I thought, am I really that bad at math? I'm not really getting how to do this. So many of us calculate the so-called human age of our dog by multiplying their age in years by 7. Mm-hmm. But scientists say they've found a better way to calculate dog years. A 2020 study found dogs age much faster during their early years before the process slows down.
0: Okay.
1: Researchers analyzed DNA changes in Labradors and compared them with the data from humans. Now, their formula is this. And I don't understand it. Human age equals 16 multiplied dog's age plus 31. That puts a one-year-old dog roughly at 31 human years.
0: Okay, that doesn't make sense.
1: Right?
0: What?
1: You know, so I went to Google and I put it in and I put it through AI and it comes up with the same thing.
0: Same thing.
1: And okay. I'm not understanding how they're...
0: Are you sure it's not divided, not times?
1: Well, I put it through three or four different things. It comes up with the exact same thing. And I'm like, I don't understand this.
0: There's a symbol wrong, obviously, because there's no way 16 times your dog's age plus 31 equals 31.
1: Yeah, exactly.
0: Like...
1: Right? So anyway, by age 12, a dog is about 71 in human years. And... there you go. The catch, the study only involved Labradors, and other breeds may age differently. So
0: a one-year-old dog, roughly
1: 31 human years.
0: Then why does my one-year-old dog still act like a toddler?
1: Right? A two-year-old dog, 42 years. Three-year-old dog, 48 years.
0: Can we just go back to the times 7?
1: Right. Yeah, I know.
0: Multiply the...
1: Why do you make it difficult?
0: I don't know. Yeah, that's ridiculous.
1: I thought I was bad at math.
0: Somebody trying to get in on something, change something that we've been doing for decades.
1: Very confusing.
0: Mm-hmm.
1: You know, I mean, I was bad at math in school, but I mean, this is beyond me. Even I know this is bad math.
0: Yeah. 1 year old. There's no way a 1 year old dog is equal to 31 in human years.
1: Right.
0: There's no way.
1: So anyway, that's what they come up with.
0: Yeah. Okay. Knuckleheads in the news coming up at 8:50. Going to Arizona today. And it's a couple. They allegedly checked out hundreds of books from the public library, not because they like to read.
1: We're going to share with you why. Luke Holmes and The Kind of Love We Make next.
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0: Luke Holmes, The Kind of Love We Make, Frankie Hollywood, and MJ, good morning. It's going to be a mix of sun and clouds with a slight chance of showers this afternoon. High 28, 19 along parts of the coast. Humidex 36, UV index of 8 or very high. At 8:50, it's still cloudy and kind of hazy and 19 degrees.
1: Bad boys, what you gonna do? What you gonna do when they come for you?
2: Those knuckleheads in the news. Okay, we're going to Arizona today. Police in Mesa, Arizona say a couple allegedly checked out hundreds of books from the public library, never returned them to the library. Oh no, they went on to try to sell them to a used bookstore. Apparently, business was booming. The police say the woman sold 423 of these library books over several days.
0: Wow.
2: Then things started to really unravel when she showed up with another 19 books, still with the Mesa Public Library sticker on it. The suspicious bookstore called the library, and investigators eventually connected the couple to nearly $6,500 in outstanding library charges.
0: Holy smokes.
2: They arrested them when they did finally return to the library.
1: Bad boys, what
0: you
1: gonna do?
0: Yeah.
2: Selling library books to a used bookstore. What the heck?
0: You know.
2: Who even thinks of that?
0: Well, people, yeah, it's a very unique idea. I'm not going to lie. I mean, they get A for creativity, but yeah. You know that's going to go south eventually, right? You're not going to get away with that forever. The FX 1019 Folk Optical Web poll for yesterday. Is bottled water your primary source of drinking water? About 13% of Canadians rely on bottled water as their primary source of drinking water. 70% said no, actually.
2: Yes, and today's question, do you look for a Made in Canada label when you're shopping?
0: Love to know your vote on this. You got two options, yes or no, and you can vote on our website, fx1019.ca.
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2: Yeah, again, seeing multiple slowdowns here and there. 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
1: Oh, I can't wait to check out this new cafe. A year ago, they opened up what's called Le Marché Parisien, and it's right here in Halifax near Bedford, a cafe, bakery, and specialty grocery store. Hashem and Fatima, they're originally from France. They spent 2 decades living and working around the world, and when they decided, hey, you know what, it's time to put down roots, they didn't do it in France. They chose Nova Scotia.
0: Nice.
1: And now that cafe is open right here in Halifax. Now, we're also loving it because not only do they serve up French coffee, pastries, croissants, and specialty groceries, there's lineups big time right now. Wow. So congratulations, Hashem and Fatima. Cannot wait to check out Le Marché Parisien.
0: I guess some of that Parisian... The espresso with the pastries. Oh,
1: French coffee.
0: To die for.
1: Do you remember that time you brought in, because I had never in my life tried French press coffee, and you brought it, the whole French press thing into the station.
0: So good.
1: In the studio to make MJ a French press coffee.
0: Fantastic, eh? Now combine that with some of those pastries. Oh, so good.
1: Okay, now if you bring those, that's next.
0: Hint, hint, nudge, nudge. If you bring those, I guess I'll have to go and pick some up, right?
1: Yeah.
0: It's Darius Rucker, Wagon Wheel, next.
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3: 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They say they're imposing tariffs on us because of Canadian discrimination towards its automobile, dairy, and alcohol sectors. 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We're going to dig into that and into a claim that we would save money without it. We'll also be taking your calls. That's Friday from noon until 1 on Halifax's only independent news talk show.
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1: Frankie Hollywood and MJ James Barker Band coming up. Jelly Roll is next. Right now, Tyler Joe Miller and I Would Be Over Me Too.
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0: 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Love that. James Barker Band After Dark.
1: Frankie Hollywood and MJ Allie Walker coming up. Dylan Scott is next. Straight out Shaboozy and Cowgirl.
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1: Hey, Frankie, big day for you this afternoon between 2 and 6. And I'm so happy you have good weather for this.
0: Mm-hmm.
1: Oh, man. East Coast Inwater Boat Show at Shining Waters Marina. And where is it? In Tantallon. And it's on the way to Peggy's Cove.
0: That's right. Shining Waters Marina and the it's in water. So
1: yes,
0: the boats are in the water and you can get on the boats mm-hmm. and have a look and mm-hmm. play around with all the stuff, and which is pretty cool.
1: Boat shows are always fun and yeah. spectacular, but to have the boats actually in the water today, that's amazing. So 2 to 6 is when you'll be there.
0: Yep.
1: You can step aboard many of the boats, see Frankie, crank the music, and have a bite to eat.
0: Oh, they have a restaurant. The food is delicious. They're going to have live music
1: yeah,
0: as well. So
1: great.
0: It's going to be a huge event today. Come on down. It's going to be awesome.
1: Mm-hmm.
0: It's Taylor Swift. I knew it. I knew you. Next.
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0: 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That is Owen Riegling and Moonshines, and that is it for us.
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5: A mix of sun and cloud today. Possible showers late this afternoon. Warm with a high 28 and humidex 36. Partly cloudy tonight. A chance of showers early this evening. Patchy fog spreading inland. Low 19. Clearing tomorrow morning. Warm again with a high of 28 and humidex 35. A mix of sun and cloud Saturday and 23.

I knew I'd see her around. 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
1: 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They say they're imposing tariffs on us because of Canadian discrimination towards its automobile, dairy, and alcohol sectors. 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
5: A mix of sun and cloud today. Possible showers late this afternoon. Warm with the high 28 and humidex 36. Partly cloudy tonight. A chance of showers early this evening. Patchy fog spreading inland. Low 19. Clearing tomorrow morning. Warm again with the high of 28 and humidex 35. A mix of sun and cloud Saturday and 23.
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9: Partly cloudy tonight, slight chance of early evening showers with fog patches moving inland, and a low of 19. It's clearing off tomorrow morning. We'll see sunshine and 28, feeling like 35 with the humidity. Saturday, sun and cloud, periods of rain Sunday.
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1: 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It's 5 o'clock somewhere.
0: It's always on 5 in Margaritaville, come to think of it.
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2: How far would you travel for a first date? 61% of single people won't travel more than 30 minutes for a first date. 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
2: She looks like Halle Berry. I'm going 3 hours. I'll drive 3 hours. I'll go to Cape Breton. When I was living in Thunder Bay, Ontario, I was dating a girl, and she lived in Portage la Prairie, Manitoba.
3: Okay.
2: It was 11 and a half hours one way.
3: And?
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3: Did she look like Margot Robbie?
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3: You still tried.
2: I still went. Yeah. Slim Pickens back in the day.
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5: Partly cloudy tonight. Slight chance of early evening showers with fog patches moving inland. And a low of 19. It's clearing off tomorrow morning. We'll see sunshine and 28, feeling like 35 with the humidity. Saturday, sun and cloud. Periods of rain Sunday.
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1: So you've heard of a walk-a-thon and a dance-a-thon and possibly a read-a-thon. 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
1: It is the East Coast In-Water Boat Show, Shining Waters Marina in Tantallon. The East Coast In-Water Boat Show is one of the only boat shows of its kind in Atlantic Canada because boats are displayed in the water and you can actually get on the boat and check things out. All right, I'm here with Tim, and Tim is the operation manager here at Shining Waters Marina. Tim, this is going to be a great day today.
2: We are looking at a beautiful day here down in Tantallon at the marina. We're just a couple minutes off the highway from Exit 5, and lots of activity, lots of beautiful boats to check out. We've really lucked out with the weather that we're here the next couple days.
1: Absolutely.
2: And looking at, we've got some beautiful vessels here to check out, something for everyone from lakes to ocean. We've got some great sponsors here from Portside Marine Insurance, DSS, Canboat, New Way Diesel. We've got some beautiful boat dealers as well from all around the Maritimes, from Mahone Marine, Pro Cycle, Quartermaster, Simpson Motors, Whitewater, The Boat Shop, Templar, Sunnybrook Yachts, Ocean Yachts. So there's really something here for everybody, including, just lots to learn about the bay. If you haven't been to Shining Waters, come check us out. Beautiful deck here, food to be enjoyed with Saltbox Brewery upstairs and our friends at Scotia Curry. So really something here for everyone, including paddleboard rides. So if you got some kids, you don't have a day camp, send them over. I'll take them for a little paddleboard ride, and we'll keep them busy for a little while you guys look at some boats. So
1: nice. Thank you, Tim.
2: All right. Thanks, guys.
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5: Partly cloudy tonight, slight chance of early evening showers with fog patches moving inland, and a low of 19. It's clearing off tomorrow morning. We'll see sunshine and 28, feeling like 35 with the humidity. Saturday, sun and cloud, periods of rain Sunday.
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1: 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Now, the East Coast Inn Water Boat Show is not like any other boat show because it's one of a kind, actually, in Atlantic Canada, because the boats are displayed in the water. 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Now, there's going to be entertainment, too, tonight from 7 until 9. Mark Duggan's going to be here tomorrow. 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And then tomorrow night, it's the Cavalier Sun from 7 until 9. 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
1: 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It's a beautiful day for a boat show. Now, the East Coast Inwater Boat Show is one of the only boat shows of its kind in Atlantic Canada because the boats are displayed in the water, but you can actually step aboard many of the boats, explore their features, and speak directly to the dealers and the experts as well. 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
1: And we are here at the East Coast In Water Boat Show. Shawnee Waters Marina and Tad Talon. Now, the East Coast In Water Boat Show is one of the only boat shows of its kind in Atlantic Canada because the boats are actually displayed in the water and you can actually step aboard many of the boats, explore their features, and speak directly with the dealers and the industry experts as well. Now, the boat show runs right through until 8 o'clock tonight. Tomorrow, noon until 8 o'clock. Admission is absolutely free. 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And they have a fantastic restaurant here. The Saltbox Patio and Restaurant will be open throughout the event, so you can enjoy the waterfront patio overlooking the marina. 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And Shining Waters Marina is the destination. 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
7: Partly cloudy tonight. Slight chance of early evening showers with fog patches moving inland. And a low of 19. It's clearing off tomorrow morning. We'll see sunshine and 28, feeling like 35 with the humidity. Saturday, sun and cloud. Periods of rain Sunday.
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1: We are at the East Coast In Water Boat Show at Shining Waters Marina in beautiful Tantallon. Now, the East Coast In Water Boat Show is one of the only boat shows of its kind in Atlantic Canada because the boats are displayed in the water, and you can actually step aboard many of the boats, explore their features, speak directly with the dealers and the industry experts. I'm here with Sydney and Joanne, and you guys are from Four Winds Charters.
2: Yes, we're here from Four Winds Charters. We're here at Shining Waters Marina today, and tomorrow for the boat show, before the music gets going here at the marina tonight, we're offering a one-hour cruise around the beautiful St. Margaret's Bay area, departing at 6. 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We'd love to have you aboard for Four Winds Charters.
1: Wow, that sounds romantic.
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2: Thanks for having us.
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1: And good afternoon. Halifax police are investigating after the body of a 50-year-old man was found at a recycling facility on Chain Lake Drive. Police say the body arrived yesterday in a truck that had collected materials from commercial containers in Bayers Lake and Halifax. The Nova Scotia Medical Examiner Service has completed an autopsy. Police say the cause and manner of death remain under investigation, but the death is not considered suspicious at the time. Police have identified the man as a Halifax resident, and they are offering condolences to his loved ones. A 53-year-old man from Blockhouse has died after a multi-vehicle collision in Lilydale. Police say a Chevy Spark collided with a Hyundai Accent and then a Dodge Ram on Northwest Road near Schnair's Crossing yesterday afternoon. The man was a passenger in the Chevy. The driver was airlifted to hospital with serious injuries. A second passenger was also taken to hospital. The driver and passenger in the Dodge Ram reported minor injuries. The driver of the Hyundai was not hurt. Lunenburg RCMP is investigating, and they're asking anyone with dash cam footage to come forward. Premier Tim Houston says the trade dispute with the United States has been a wake-up call for the province. Houston says Nova Scotia needs to diversify its trading partners for seafood and agriculture. Speaking with reporters today, Finance Minister John Lohr says geography will always impact trade between our two countries, but there's still a good reason to have other global partners.
2: There's so much two-way trade between our two nations, and you know, geography dictates that will always be, in all likelihood, they will always be our number one trading partner. We, you know, but in terms of diversifying our economy in different ways, in terms of doing what we can do for our own resource industries and finding new markets, that will continue.
1: Premiers of New Brunswick and Prince Edward Island are both declining to comment until details of the tentative Canada-U.S. trade deal are released. Well, so far, there's no sign the federal government will be backing away from a decision to close an historic 600-acre agricultural research facility located in Nepean in Cumberland County. Agriculture Minister Greg Morrow was asked if the province would be taking over the site.
3: Nova Scotia isn't in the position to take on additional infrastructure such as this. We'd like the federal government to reconsider the decision to close Nepean.
1: It's one of six sites being closed to save money. Saskatchewan is taking over one of the ones shutting down in that province, something that is not feasible here, according to Minister Morrow.
3: We're not in a similar situation where we could, we could take on that project on its own. So that's why we are continuing to work with a number of partners to see what's possible going forward.
1: The minister says they're having talks with other national and provincial groups to see if there's any way to keep the land in production. Marco McLeod is staying on as Pictou East MLA and Minister of Energy, despite calls for him to be removed over misogynistic rap recordings that were online as late as last week. Now, he told reporters it was his fault for not telling caucus about the 2013 recordings, and he has vowed to show through actions that he's sorry.
4: I really need to grow from this and to, acknowledge my ignorance and to be a better person from this.
1: Leah Martin, the minister responsible for the status of women, says he appears to be committed to learning, accepted responsibility, and move forward in a good way.
5: I think that shows the types of behaviors that people would expect, and I do think that is what I was listening for, is that he was accepting responsibility, that he owned his mistakes, and that he's going to commit to showing with his actions that he's going to do better in the future.
1: Halifax shelter Adsom House said it was sickened by the material that it should disqualify him from holding public office. In sports on the diamonds, the Blue Jays have an afternoon game in Tampa Bay. The Yankees are in Baltimore this evening, and the Red Sox are off. And on the gridiron, the Red Blacks are in Montreal to play the Alouettes. Now you're up to date. I'm Sheldon McLeod.
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1: Partly cloudy tonight. Slight chance of early evening showers with fog patches moving inland. And a low of 19. It's clearing off tomorrow morning. We'll see sunshine and 28, feeling like 35 with the humidity. Saturday, sun and cloud. Periods of rain Sunday.

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1: We were just telling our wildlife stories over the weekend, the interactions we had with wildlife. I was sitting by the fire, and then I dozed off. I fell asleep. I woke up because I felt something staring at me. There's something else here. And in the backyard, there is a den of foxes. And when I turned to my left, one of the little baby foxes was about 10 feet away just staring at me.
2: Oh, so cute. I didn't get up close enough, but I did see a bear across the road about 200 meters ahead of me when I was out on my bike on Saturday morning. It was about 8 o'clock in the morning. I knew it was a bear because the paws were flat when it was walking.
1: That's how you know it was a bear, with the flat paws?
2: The flat paws.
1: Not that it was bigger than anything else.
2: That too.
1: You get that round bum with the stubby little tail.
2: You're describing me now.
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1: It is the East Coast In-Water Boat Show, Shining Waters Marina and Tantallon. The East Coast In-Water Boat Show is one of the only boat shows of its kind in Atlantic Canada because boats are displayed in the water and you can actually get on the boat and check things out. All right, I'm here with Tim, and Tim is the operation manager here at Shining Waters Marina. Tim, this is going to be a great day today.
3: We are looking at a beautiful day here down in Tantallon at the marina. We're just a couple minutes off the highway from Exit 5, and lots of activity, lots of beautiful boats to check out. We've really lucked out with the weather that we're here the next couple days.
1: Absolutely.
3: And looking at, we've got some beautiful vessels here to check out, something for everyone from lakes to ocean. We've got some great sponsors here from Portside Marine Insurance, DSS, Canboat, New Way Diesel. We've got some beautiful boat dealers as well from all around the Maritimes, from Mahome Marine, Pro Cycle, Quartermaster, Simpson Motors, Whitewater, The Boat Shop, Templar, Sunnybrook Yachts, Ocean Yachts. So there's really something here for everybody. Lots to learn about the bay. If you haven't been to Shining Waters, come check us out. Beautiful deck here, food to be enjoyed with Saltbox Brewery upstairs and our friends at Scotia Curry. So really something here for everyone, including paddleboard rides. So if you got some kids, you don't have a day camp, send them over. I'll take them for a little paddleboard ride, and we'll keep them busy for a little while you guys look at some boats. So
1: nice. Thank you, Tim.
3: All right. Thanks, guys.
1: It's Frankie Hollywood and Bree here at the East Coast In-Water Boat Show at Shining Waters Marina in Tantallon.
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the cops. Gonna put that boom back into the old boom box. 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
5: Partly cloudy tonight. Slight chance of early evening showers with fog patches moving inland. And a low of 19. It's clearing off tomorrow morning. We'll see sunshine and 28, feeling like 35 with the humidity. Saturday, sun and cloud. Periods of rain Sunday.
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1: We are at the East Coast In-Water Boat Show at Shining Waters Marina in beautiful Tantallon. Now, the East Coast In-Water Boat Show is one of the only boat shows of its kind in Atlantic Canada because the boats are displayed in the water, and you can actually step aboard many of the boats, explore their features, speak directly with the dealers and the industry experts. I'm here with Sydney and Joanne, and you guys are from Four Winds Charters.
2: Yes, we're here from Four Winds Charters. We're here at Shining Waters Marina today, and tomorrow for the boat show, before the music gets going here at the marina tonight, we're offering a one-hour cruise around the beautiful St. Margaret's Bay area, departing at 6. Come aboard, enjoy the start of the night on the water, and take in the beautiful St. Margaret's Bay before returning back to the marina for music. We'd love to have you aboard for Four Winds Charters.
1: Wow, that sounds romantic.
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2: Thanks for having us.
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3: And good afternoon. Premier Tim Houston is optimistic after Donald Trump's latest tariff threats were paused by the president until tomorrow at midnight. Prime Minister Mark Carney held a video conference with the premiers last night to outline some of the details in the agreement, although not all have been finalized. Talks continued today. Now, Premier Houston, speaking with reporters via video conference in Banff, says the negotiations are moving in a good direction. He says he was pretty content with what he heard yesterday, and he points out the core elements of the supply management system for dairy products remains intact, which is good news for Nova Scotia farmers. Now, one of the concessions in the new U.S. trade discussions involves the return of American alcohol to store shelves in Nova Scotia. The Prime Minister has asked the provinces to do that, but Finance Minister John Lohr says that doesn't mean that people will return to purchasing bourbon or California wines.
4: We'll resume selling U.S. product in terms of our own Nova Scotians. We know there's strong loyalty to local product as well. And in some cases, they've switched from, buying U.S. product to buying local product. And we expect that it'll take time for them to revert back, or maybe they never will. We expect they'll continue to use local products.
3: Laura says it could take a month or a month and a half for the U.S. products to start showing up on shelves at the NSLC. Halifax Regional Municipality is introducing new false alarm fee structure for security and fire systems. That'll be on Tuesday, September 1st. The municipality recorded about 5,200 false alarms in 2025. Officials say these calls divert police and firefighters from real emergencies and create operational costs. Under the new rules, commercial properties and multi-unit residential buildings will pay a flat $300 fee per false alarm. Residential properties with fewer than three units will pay $50. Previously, the first false alarm in a 12-month period carried no charge, with fees rising to $200, $300, and $500 for later incidents. HRM says the bylaw B400 aims to hold alarm system owners accountable and recover some response costs. Federal government has started the process of removing four large fuel tanks from a former refinery site in Eastern Passage. The Department of National Defense says the work started this week and should continue until late October. DND bought the property last year from Valero Energy after it had been used for fuel storage and distribution until 2017. The department says it plans to use the site to support future Royal Canadian Navy operations, including warehousing and refueling. DND says residents could see two to four trucks a day hauling material from that site. The cabinet minister, who has apologized for misogynistic rap recordings that were discovered online, says he made a huge mistake and he's working to make up for the harm and hurt he's caused. Marco McLeod says he was aware it was online but didn't disclose the 2013 recordings to the caucus when he ran for office. Adsom House wrote an open letter saying it was sickened by the violent and demeaning language of the lyrics and they should disqualify someone from public office. The energy minister, though, says he's taken their words to heart.
5: I've read their statement several times. They're a group that does important work in the community. And, it was important for me to read that and to get their perspective. They know a lot more about this stuff that I do. I have not reached out to them at this point, but definitely open. I'm here to learn. Yeah, I made a really bad mistake here.
3: Minister responsible for the status of women, Leah Martin, was asked for her reaction when she heard the lyrics.
6: Like many, I'm sure, think it was really, really, really dumb, really stupid. I think that, there's no space for any language that makes girls feel less respected, valued, or safe.
3: There's no indication McLeod intends to resign from cabinet or that Tim Houston has any plans to remove him. And the Farmer's Almanac says Atlantic Canada may experience the most complicated precipitation forecast of any Canadian region this winter. It says the four provinces should all prepare for an active mix of snow, sleet, freezing rain, and strong coastal storms. As well, several of those might sometimes occur during the same storm. Interior New Brunswick and higher elevation areas generally have better chances of remaining snow, while exposed coastal areas will have a greater risk of mixed precipitation and rain. In sports on the diamonds, the Blue Jays in an afternoon game in Tampa Bay. The Yankees are in Baltimore this evening with the Red Sox getting the day off. And on the gridiron in the CFL, the Red Blacks are in Montreal to play the Alouettes. Now you're up to date. I'm Sheldon McLeod.
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3: Partly cloudy with a decreasing chance of showers early on ahead of the fog patches moving inland tonight. Low of 19. Going to be cloudy to start off on Friday with a mix of sun and cloud by midday. 528 is going to be stuffy, hot. 35 for a humidex value. A partly cloudy sky through the overnight and 15 with a mix of sun and cloud. Saturday 23 and then periods of rain for Sunday. High 21.
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1: New research of 2,000 adults, half of whom are in a relationship, half are not, revealed that 69% find seeing their partner clean to be a turn-on.
2: Getting it done, yeah. Getting it on.
1: That's right.
2: With that dishwasher.
1: That's right. Who needs flowers when the smell of a clean home can do the trick? In fact, twice as many women find the scent of a freshly cleaned home appealing compared to the scent of flowers. The study also found that 67% believe that a clean and fresh-smelling home would make them more likely to become intimate with their partner.
2: So you get turned on by the smell of vinegar, do you? The old pine salt?
1: Yeah. Why? Can you imagine? What?
0: 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Here's Frankie Hollywood.
1: Hey, it's Frankie Hollywood and Bree here at the East Coast Headwater Boat Show, Shining Waters Marina in Tantallon. All right, I'm here with Jim Stanley from the Freedom Boat Club, and you are here at Shining Waters today, sir.
3: Yeah, we're loving it. Great crowd, and everybody should come out here if you're interested in boats and boating.
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1: Nice!
3: When you come see us. So it's a great show out here. Lots of boats, lots of variety. Come on out tonight and all day tomorrow and tomorrow evening and enjoy the fun, enjoy the food, enjoy seeing the boats. 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
1: Yeah.
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I've seen your kind before, you think you're so cool. 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

0: 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Here's Frankie Hollywood.
1: Man, I'll tell you, there's nothing like being by the ocean for the afternoon. It's Frankie Hollywood and Bree. We are here at the East Coast In-Water Boat Show, Shining Waters Marina in Tantallon. The East Coast In-Water Boat Show is one of the only boat shows of its kind in Atlantic Canada because the boats are displayed in the water. So you can walk down the dock, get in the boats, explore their features, speak directly to the dealers and the industry experts. There's live music coming up tonight, 7 until 9. Mark Duggan is going to be here for the event. Tomorrow, Mark Duggan is going to be performing from 3 until 5 p.m. And then tomorrow night, Cavalier Sun from 7 until 9 o'clock. They have a fantastic door prize to come down, check it out. A paddleboard from Transat Marine. 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
6: Partly cloudy with a decreasing chance of showers early on ahead of the fog patches moving inland tonight. Low of 19. Going to be cloudy to start off on Friday with a mix of sun and cloud by midday. 528 is going to be stuffy, hot, 35 for a humidex value. A partly cloudy sky through the overnight and 15 with a mix of sun and cloud Saturday, 23, and then periods of rain for Sunday, high 21.
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1: All right, last time I'm going to be talking with you from the East Coast and Water Boat Show, Shining Waters Marina in Tantallon. If you are in the market for a boat, you got to get down here. 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Got to thank our title sponsor, Westland Insurance, the East Coast and Water Boat Show, Shining Waters Marina, Tantallon. 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All right, I'm here with Topher from Templar Electric, and you have an electric boat here today.
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0: Hey, it's Fitz, F-I-T with a Z from the Country Top 40 Countdown. And Ella Langley and Morgan Wallen are sitting on top of the countdown right now. But everybody's coming for that spot. They were number one last weekend. Can they do it again this weekend and make it a two-peat with I Can't Love You Anymore? Can they survive another week at number one? We're going to find out together. I'll see you this weekend for all the hits on the Country Top 40 with Fitz right here.
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9: Partly cloudy with a decreasing chance of showers early on ahead of the fog patches moving inland tonight. Low of 19. Going to be cloudy to start off on Friday with a mix of sun and cloud by midday. 528 is going to be stuffy, hot. 35 for humidex value. A partly cloudy sky through the overnight and 15 with a mix of sun and clouds. Saturday, 23, and then periods of rain for Sunday, high 21.
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6: Partly cloudy with a decreasing chance of showers early on ahead of the fog patches moving inland tonight. Low of 19. Going to be cloudy to start off on Friday with a mix of sun and cloud by midday. 528 is going to be stuffy, hot, 35 for a humidex value. A partly cloudy sky through the overnight and 15 with a mix of sun and cloud Saturday, 23, and then periods of rain for Sunday, high 21.
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1: 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We'll also be taking your calls. That's Friday from noon until 1 on Halifax's only independent news talk show.
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2: Oh, here they come, those tagged sharks. 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And they come every spring and summer, as we know. 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Not only great white sharks make their way here, but other sharks too. The one I think that is the most fascinating, and that is the Greenland shark. When you think about the Greenland shark, what comes to mind? 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

Bama went down to Georgia, he was looking for a soul to steal. He was in a bind because he was way behind and he was willing to make a deal. When he came across this young man sawing on a fiddle and playing it hot, and the devil jumped up on a hickory stump and said, "Boy, let me tell you what. I guess you didn't know it, but I'm a fiddle player too. And if you'd care to take a dare, I'll make a bet with you. Now you play pretty good fiddle, boy, but give the devil his due. I bet a fiddle of gold against your soul because I think I'm better than you." The boy said, "My name's Johnny, and it might be a sin, but I'll take your bet, and you're going to regret, because I'm the best as ever."

opened up his case and he said, I'll start this show. And fire flew from his fingertips as he rosined up his bow. And he pulled the bow across the strings and it made an evil hiss. And then a band of demons.

The devil bowed his head because he knew that he'd been beat. And he laid that golden fiddle on the ground at Johnny's feet. Johnny said, "Devil, just come on back if you ever want to try again. 'Cause I told you once, you son of a gun.